0: 483 status.
1: Code 9.
0: 10-4. Four seventy-four. Can you start towards 5308 Council Ring Boulevard? 5308 Council Ring Boulevard, reference to a JAS subject. You're having a 1096 episode. He advises it's code 9 at this time. He just needs to get out of his house. 5308 Council Ring Boulevard, stand by for another.
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2: Corey, you here from Mars? Is there any wrap information for this business?
1: I have a few possible reps. Do you need one to be en route, or what would you need?
2: Just see if you can make contact with them. If they know anything about what's going on, or they've got someone here maybe working. The alarm's not going off. The flashers are on.
1: 10-4, see my...
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0: Myself and 46 are going to break off of here. We'll take that counseling call.
1: 10-4-4-70-4-4-70-3, you can assure.
2: 73 is clear.
3: Not clear, thank you.
1: 482.
0: Go ahead.
1: I made contact with Chris. He's the manager there, advised that nobody should be there at this time of night, and he doesn't know anything about that situation that's going on. I'm going to add his information to the call notes. He advised that he's clear for a block call if you need to contact him.
0: 10-4. Yeah, I'll give him a TX.

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0: 3101 Albright Road. 3101 Albright, reference to a welfare check. 3101 Albright Road.
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0: 482 status.
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1: 45. 42. 24. Come on, right here. I'll take care of that.
0: 10-4. 85, 82, you can assure.
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0: 460, did you have traffic?
1: You're out to Howard Community. Howard Community. Howard Community is 1 mil, 1179.47.
0: Ten four, is this a self admit or EDM?
1: Self.
0: 10-4.
2: 431 Cook, 1-10-8 from there. I'll be around to mommy, 24.
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2: 5.
3: Kirk,
2: you're 22,
3: being at community. 22, I was clear.
1: 42 profile, be signal 27, plate and look unit.
0: Good.
1: Tom King, 986, Lincoln, Edward, Ida.
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0: 473.
4: Ambulance 5.
2: Union Charles Tom 133.
0: 10-4.
2: All right, Marklin and Elizabeth, first off.
0: I'm clear.

0: 435. Who was the CP on this call, on the original?
1: The husband called it in originally.
0: What's his number?
1: His number is 317-385-5446.

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1: 10-4.
2: Medic 2 says he had a county.
3: Medic 2.
1: Ambulance 5 is in danger.
3: Ambulance

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1: District 2, same.
0: District.
1: District 2, your light burst on them. Engine 2 is clear, Kokomo.
0: Engine 2.
2: Rescue 1's en route.
0: Rescue 1.
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1: .430 Kokomo, case number and times.
5: Do you need another case number or the one that 424 pushed?
7: Well, I don't get
1: it. He has something. Yeah, that one.

Case number is 4705-4705. Dispatch to the call at 1936. 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At community at 2021.

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0: Clear, thank you.
1: .438, .435.
2: We currently have nothing showing. All units got off one on arrival. Three-story apartment complex. There's a hydrant right across the street, just to the east.
3: 38.
4: Engine 6, Kokomo's clear.
3: 35.
1: 720 North Union, 720 North Union, apartment 2. Clayton's not 23, however, he's in the hospital watching on cameras. You can see someone looking into his windows here. A white male, unknown clothing. 720 North Union, apartment 2.
3: 35. 38.
5: 82 for watch.
1: 35, 38, when you can just guard.
3: 35 will continue.
1: 38, you can stay on 9.
3: I'm clear. Thank you.
6: 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It sounds like we're having flexibility.
7: Repeat your traffic. District 2 is on scene. Be assuming command.
4: District 2.
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2: 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District 2, Battalion 2. Keep remain on scene. Everyone else can return to service.
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2: Thirty-five Kokomo, there's no one around. If their other responding unit wants to check the area.
1: 42, are you clear?
3: I'm clear, I'm 23.
1: I'm clear.
0: Good morning, Kokomo.
4: I am.
0: We need a building rep, please.
5: Yeah. 43 is in the area of Union.
4: 10-4.
1: 10-4.

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1: 435.
0: Can you call the CP back? His front door's unlocked. Just ask him if he wants to stick inside. Check it to make sure.
1: 10-4.

0: Command.
1: Go ahead.
0: Don't have any rep information. The rep information I had was from three owners prior.
2: 435.
1: 35.

0: I'm clear.
1: The phone number that the complainant gave is not in service, and I tried calling the number back that they called on, and it goes... Check, it went to voicemail, and it returns to a Melissa Bird. So.
0: Simple.

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1: 10-4, thank you.
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0: 483-438.
1: There you go. 483.
0: Washington Jefferson. Washington Jefferson for 2 miles and a physical 10-10. Washington Jefferson.
1: 38. 43.

0: 24. So unless CP advised where they were fighting at, I'm not seeing anybody.
1: Negative, just advise on the corner.
0: There's nobody here besides Brian Maxey. He said he didn't see or hear anything.
1: 10-4 was just a passerby that called it in. He's not there anymore.

0: 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I'll be checking the area.
1: 10-440-3438, are you clear?
0: 38 clear. Thank you.
2: 43 is clear.

0: 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Can you show me out at 1019? Talking to some juveniles.
1: 10-4.
0: Three eights with him.
1: 10-4.

0: 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Show me out with one at Jefferson and Buckeye.
1: 10-4.

0: Fort Whitworth has.
1: Hold on.
0: Go for it.
1: Come on, what's the address for that suit, please?
0: North Washington.
1: I'm clear. Court day for infraction.
0: November 10th. Check. November 12th.
1: Thank you.

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0: 836 Harvest Drive, affirmative A Adam for 1016 battery in progress. 836 Harvest Drive, affirmative A as an Adam.
1: 43. Come on, sorry, another.
0: Any of the area Jefferson Buckeye?
1: 82.
0: Code 9. 424 status. 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
1: Please, 24.
0: Okay.

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0: Danielle Tantler, I apologize.

0: 43 Kokomo. Can you run a 29 on that same name, Danielle Tatler? Spelled David, Adam, Nora, Ida, Edward, Lincoln, Lincoln,
1: yeah,
0: Edward. Last name, Tom, Edward, Nora, Tom, Lincoln, Edward, Rebecca. Date of birth is 12/10/1964.

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1: 10-4, thank you. So when you see any orders with Robert Brock?
0: Stand by, we're checking in Insight. Nothing popped up in IDOC. 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

0: family. He was the Joseph who called 911, and we can't get him back on TX. 1109 South Main, apartment 208.
1: We're clear.
0: 43, this is an ongoing issue. Yesterday and today, he's called several times.
1: 10-4.

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0: Can you start towards Walgreens at Southway and the Fountain? 3608 South of Fountain, reference to a 1050 PV. They pull into the lot, currently in a verbal 1010. They're at Southway, La Fountain, pulled into the Walgreens.
1: Where? Well, I see no body cam.
0: 10-4.

0: 42 Pokemon. Can you advise what medics we're out here for, earlier?
1: Looks like Medic 21 responded earlier, approximately noon, because he was feeling ill.
0: And four, we're not getting anything. Get your retry TX.
1: 10-4.

0: 486 Cobalt, can you put me back on the harassment call?
1: 1042, I have negative contact. Earlier he called and just said that he spoke with the police yesterday and hung up on me. So thank you, bye.
2: I'm clear. We can hear his phone ringing inside. Just can't get any answer at the door.
1: 10-4.

0: 476 that turned into a 1050 hit skip. 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
1: Clear. Which vehicle left?
0: An orange vehicle, 28821, Charles Frank David. They didn't advise which way it went.
1: Clear.

0: 728 does not return to a orange vehicle. 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
1: I'm clear. I'm 23.
0: 10-4.

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0: 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They almost hit them. 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
1: 10-4, that's what I advised them when I first answered the call, and then they advised that they nicked them.
0: Okay, thank you.

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0: Ladder 4, Howard Medic, Ladder 4, Howard Medic at 1200 Murray Lane, 1200 Murray Lane, reference a 78-year-old male with experiencing seizure at 1200 Murray Lane, 1200 Murray Lane, Ladder 4, Howard Medic. Ladder 4, Howard Medic, Ladder 4, Howard Medic at 1200 Murray Lane, 1200 Murray Lane, reference a 78-year-old male with experiencing seizure at 1200 Murray Lane, 1200 Murray Lane, Ladder 4, Howard Medic.
1: 22.

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0: 2611 Elva Drive, 2611 Elva Drive. References, threats not in progress, happening on TikTok. 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

0: Because you're doing well, yeah, the Noble Mechanic on South.
1: Okay. Is it in reference to the vehicle with the lights flashing?
0: That's a guess.
1: We were already out there earlier. Spoke with a rep in 1108.
0: Report. Just to do that.

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2: 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Two zeros in front.

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1: Go ahead.
0: Tom King, 761, Paul Edward Nora. We're slowing down, but we're on 350 North now. We're stopping.
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0: turns to a Vincent Runquist out of LaPel, Indiana, 2005, white GMC, should have expired in 2023, signaling.
1: Definitely.

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1: 417, myself and County, we're out here off of Morgan. Looks like the rodeo is closed. We'll be tight.
3: In regards to the 200 North call, I've been in the area for the last 10 minutes or so. Haven't been able to find anything. I'll be tonight.
4: That's unfortunate. Thank you.
2: 10-4. That's okay.
0: Howard Medic, were you clear on the run? Twenty-one, just for your 43, they are requesting that you come to the back side of the apartment.

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0: 10-4, code 9, I'll be going 10-8. 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You see Delco. 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

0: 726 South Washington, 726 South Washington. We in apartment A, Adam, for a burglary in progress. Advised that her neighbor, who is possibly homeless, kicked in her door approximately an hour ago. She left. She came back and her TV was stolen, and he is still outside across the street in the alley with the TV. The white male, shirtless, wearing blue jeans. Name is Robert Beasley. Unknown if he has any weapons on him. 726 South Washington, apartment A, Adam.
1: Enter Pfizer, Rocco.
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0: 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What was the numerics again?
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0: 93710132 67 should be a Gabriella. Can you put her 27 return in my folder along with the 28 return and push me a case number?
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0: 62. Crestview Apartments, 1504 South Plate, apartment 13, single light here with April Spence, who has called 911 for the fourth or fifth time today, wanting to report a Jacob Gunnell, who has violated a no contact order. It is active and served, however, she was warned for misuse of 911 earlier and went. Checked my units, went 10-8 without taking a report. 1504 South Play, apartment 13.
2: 10-4.
1: Everyone who handled it earlier?
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0: 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She was earlier too. /424 status.
1: 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We're going to be 10-8.
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0: Well, you said she's called four times total today, correct?
1: Affirmative, four or five. I lost count.
0: So far, thanks.

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0: 667 for France. 67. 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She claims she's going to turn her phone off for the night.
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1: San Francisco, Mo, 027, US 31, mile marker 162.5.
2: Go ahead.
1: Standby for 28, it's obstructed.
2: 1040, northbound or southbound lanes?
1: My apologies, on northbound lanes.
2: 10-4.
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1: 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Okay, Ohio 28, Edward King Tom, 8727.
0: 10-4.
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1: 476, that returns to Tristan Bragg, showing a valid driver's license. It is expiring 2031. Signal 80.
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0: Addison Veers. VIERS. 823 of 2005.

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0: Stand by. Still no return. You did advise us.

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1: Permit.
0: Yeah, no return.
1: Okay, 7.

0: 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Okay, I got it. Hold.
1: Go ahead.
0: It'll be 9370875955.

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0: 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Go ahead with your second one.
1: Definitely. Appreciate it. Disregard on the second. I'll be 10-8.
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0: 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Lincoln, Washington. 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
1: Tip 4, can you call him back and see if you get one?
0: One of seven, have you looked him up in RMS yet? Seen his picture?

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She advised they found him in the Rural King parking lot. They advised him to go back to work release. 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
1: Howard Medic. En route, Fallbrook, 2200 South Dixon, 2200 South Dixon, Wellbrook, room 123. 74-year-old female vomiting, diarrhea. I want her checked out, taken to the ER. 2200 South Dixon, Wellbrook, room 123 for Howard Medic.
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2: Okay. 76 Kokomo, I think I'm going to disregard. I'll take care of it.

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Go ahead. 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
1: Okay.
0: 67 Saint. 467. 76 Coke Mobile for train case. Mileage will be 177687.
1: Time clock.

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1: 340.

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1: No, I'm clear.
2: Okay, 4. I'll be 727, Mark Lynn J.
1: Thirty-four, eighty-four.

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0: back your 20? 4 north in front of the airport. 20, it's going to be young boy x-ray, 260.

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1: Go ahead.
0: Southbound lanes, just south of QPH on 931, I'll be off the 1046.

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1: No.
0: We got a 51 record logging ready.
1: Yeah.
0: Sam Charles 701.
2: Do you want that back at all?

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1: 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Can you put that 28 in my folder, please?
0: Do you want the registry owner as well?
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1: Four 89 Kokomo, we're 1023 in the area.
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0: 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I've got the return now. Still signal 80, still the possible out of Florida with in-state only. 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
0: 450. 708 at Barriott, CP 4292 North 00 East West, reference to a 1050 car versus a deer that occurred on US 35 just north of southbound split. Signal 8 at Barriott, 4292 North, 00 East West.
1: 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County 3.
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1: Engine 3, same as the medic. Engine 3, same as the medic. 108 East Jefferson. 108 East Jefferson. This is a male subject, unconscious, unresponsive. CPR is not in progress. 108 East Jefferson, same as the medic. Engine 3. Engine 3, same as the medic. Engine 3, same as the medic. 108 East Jefferson. 108 East Jefferson. This is a male subject, unconscious, unresponsive. CPR is not in progress. 108 East Jefferson, same as the medic, engine 3.
2: Medic 2.
3: Medic 2. 487.
4: 487. Come on, medic 1's busy local.
3: Medic 1. 108 East Jefferson for an unconscious, unresponsive subject. CPR is not in progress. 108 East Jefferson.
4: 487.
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0: for 87. Kokomo, who'd you have traffic for? All I heard was 87.
1: 4387. Can you take care of Vinchex at Johnson's?
0: 10-4.
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0: 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Northwoods Village, 2233 West Jefferson, 2233 West Jefferson, room 130 at Northwoods. It's a 50-year-old female complaining of difficulty breathing. 2233 West Jefferson, Northwoods Village, room 130 for St. Vincent.
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0: Can you start 1052 to the east side of the courthouse for a male who's very lethargic in a vehicle?

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1: We're in a vehicle right at the sidewalk.

0: Engine one, had to be courthouse 101 North Main, 101 North Main. Maybe the east side of the building. Signal with deputies. The male subject lethargic inside of a vehicle. Code 30, 101 North Main, the courthouse for engine one. Engine one, had to be courthouse 101 North Main, 101 North Main. Maybe the east side of the building. Signal with deputies. The male subject lethargic inside of a vehicle. Code 30, 101 North Main, the courthouse for engine one.
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1: 10-4. County 34-109, I'll take that when we're done with the summons.
0: 34-109, I'm clear. 3486, you can ditch your guard.
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0: If you would, show me 1041. However, I'm going to be in Kokomo at a meeting until 1500.
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0: And he's clear.
1: 10-4.
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1: Go ahead.
0: Can you TX the caller from Mohawk Drive? Is that TX only?
2: County 34109 will be 10-8 and route to that threat in progress call.
3: 34109, just so you're clear, it's a TX.
2: I'm clear, thank you.

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1: Galveston Fire, disregard the tones inactive. Galveston Fire, disregard the tones inactive. Galveston Fire, disregard the tones inactive. Galveston Fire, disregard the tones inactive. Medic 3, affirmative. The casting plant, 1001 East Boulevard, for cardiac rhythm.
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0: We've attempted to call this person twice now and it's gone to voicemail both times. Could you try to get a hold of them and let them know that we're trying to call her?
1: Affirmative.

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1: I'm clear, thank you.
2: Medic 3, if I didn't advise, it's going to be the medical side of the casting plant.
3: Can you say 9?
2: 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That's what the caller told us.
3: Do you happen to know what size that is at?
2: Well, let me check with the engine. 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
4: We're on the boulevard side. 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
2: Engine 6, Coke, real quick. 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
3: There, thank you.

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0: 487-1023.
1: 480. Incident number.
2: That number is going to be 4709-4709.
1: 4709. I'm clear. Thank you.

0: 436, come on. We're code 9, can you start us one more?
1: Affirm.
0: We're out at Ricketts and Hoffer with the vehicle.
2: I'm 1076.
1: 82. Can you back up 436 and 489 at Ricketts and Hoffer?
0: 82. Sorry, it's actually going to be, I think, Kurt and Hoffer.
3: Passing, can you 10-9? I didn't get your full traffic.
0: 10-9, there was a lot of car that went by.
2: 705 is 1076
0: to St. Pete. I think we're actually at Curtin and Hoffman.
3: 10-4.
0: Thank you.
2: And if you haven't, would you put EMA 23 on standby?
3: Affirmative, they are clear on standby.
2: Thank you, ma'am.

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1: Hey, Jim.
0: How close are you? We've got the car pulled up here. It's got guns laying in the back, and we believe our suspect is now back in the house, but we don't want to leave the car. But we believe, obviously, it might turn into foot pursuit or something deeper whenever we get a confront.
1: South Wheel of Fowl.

0: Battalion 3 Kokomo.
1: Battalion 3, go ahead.
0: 487 Kokomo, can I get a case number? Has anybody informed you about Sycamore being closed? I assume not.
2: 487, that number is going to be 4710. 4710.
1: That Jefferson area. Check Indiana to Webster.
0: Going to be in between Webster and Indiana.
1: Affirmative. We've been informed. We pass it along.
0: Clear.

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0: Attention all Kokomo and Howard County units, stand by for an attempt to locate. Attention all Kokomo and Howard County units, stand by for an attempt to locate. Attention all Kokomo and Howard County units, attempt to locate a Brandy Tyler. She was last seen in the area of Pine Valley Apartments, approximately 8:15 this morning. She is also possibly 10:55 driving a yellow Jeep Renegade with plate number 162, E. Edward, J. John, P. Paul. She is a suspect in a battery, if found, advised dispatch. It's going to be authority 487. Attention all Kokomo and Howard County units, attempt to locate a Brandy Tyler. She was last seen in the area of Pine Valley Apartments, approximately 8:15 this morning. She is also possibly 10:55 driving a yellow Jeep Renegade with plate number 162, E. Edward, J. John, P. Paul. She is a suspect in a battery, if found, advised dispatch. It's going to be authority 487.
1: 436, Cobo. Can you start us in 51, and then can you run local on Jabari Dutt?
0: Affirm.
2: Back to you, Kokomo. 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
3: What was that, Medic 3?
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3: I believe I'm showing Jabari Dunn, signal lady locally, just two trespasses. 10-4.
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3: Four 36, you have tow log.
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1: 397 Kokomo. I need to be en route to the vet clinic south of Boulevard on Park. Not sure the locate the exact address or name.
3: I'm clear. It's Animal Wellness Center.
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0: 36, so when we were in the area of Lakeshore by Capel, you can probably clear that out.
1: Okay.
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0: She's out in the safe. She believes them will still be there, or they just were there.
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0: Yes, affirmative.

0: 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We're going to be putting one of the subjects on trespass in case she comes back to be an issue.
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0: 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Reference to a 1050 PI. It's a gray van versus a cement barricade. 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Reference to a 1050 PI. 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

0: 387 code. Mobile 436 in the area, just 1043, we're flagged out again. If I say just saw the juveniles and are running in the area, she'll be 1012, 1900 block South Bell.
1: 387, I'm clear.

0: company is investigating rush to a road rage. Vehicles are eastbound on Markland in the area of Leeds. Suspect vehicle is a dark-colored Chevrolet Impala. It's following a light or white-colored Dodge Journey. Seen going eastbound on Markland at Leeds within the last 1 to 2 minutes.
1: Medic 1, you're out of Howard. Medic 1.

0: 87. 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
1: 10-4.
0: They're going to be running south, it looks like.

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1: We're on the west side.
0: 10-4.
1: We got them here. They coming back towards us, looks like now.
0: Clear.
2: County 176, I'm behind a gray Impala in Markland, just turned north on Apperson. What was the other vehicle?
3: That's it.
2: What was the other vehicle?
3: White Journey.
2: Yeah, the Impala's chasing it. They're booking it north from Harrison. Got Kokomo in the area.
3: They're a little 10-6 with a situation.

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1: They came back to us. We're at Boulevard, right across from Reflections Hair and Skincare.
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1: No.
0: Just 43, I ran that plate. Your road rage. I took a report from a neighbor. The female half is 1096 and it's her driving.
3: Are you able to go that way to assist 175? 76.
0: Then coming up on Madison.
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1: Tenfold, do a report. He's going to arrange for a record to get it out of the parking garage later. If somebody calls about a silver Toyota van with airbags deployed.
2: .340, I'm clear.

0: 87, we're in route to you now. 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If you can just have them kind of standing out in the open.
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2: County Monitor, everything's kept 9. Caller did not want to be a victim. He just wanted to be left alone. We'll be going tonight.
3: Go ahead, I'm going 10-8.
4: I'm clear. She's called back saying the mail won't let her get her things.
3: Now, who won't let her get her things?
4: A mail subject.
3: Here, give me your TX, please.
4: That number, when you're ready, is 437-8564.

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0: At Misfits, 204 East Morgan, they just had an auto theft. Suspect is heading towards Washington. It's going to be a black Honda, plates in the car.

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1: 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It's going to be on Markland. 1050 PI, motorcycle versus van. The motorcyclist is conscious. However, he was not wearing a helmet. Possible fractured leg. It's going to be on Markland at 200 East. 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It's going to be on Markland. 1050 PI, motorcycle versus van. The motorcyclist is conscious. However, he was not wearing a helmet. Possible fractured leg. It's going to be on Markland at 200 East. Engine 6, Rescue 1, District Battalion 3, and Tower Medic.
2: Battalion 3, clear.
3: 21.
0: Me in standby for another unit. Evidently, this is also going to be a 1010. The vehicle stopped in the middle of the roadway.
4: District 3 in route.
1: District 3.
5: County 3481. I'm out at St. Vincent. We're leaving 86.
1: 81.
3: 82, respond from the south.
0: Well, 382. I've got a PI that just came in also.
3: Okay, I'll go to that.
0: It's at 200 East in Markland.
6: Wait for a break. I'll go to the PI.
2: 4-2, we'll go to the vehicle theft. I think that's our unwelcome guest from earlier.
6: County 100, I'm at Markland 931. I'll go to that PI.
0: 10-4.
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0: Do we have an SRO for McKinley?
1: Stand by, let me check.
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0: 99, can I give you a TX?
2: Yeah.

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0: 176 is with 100.
1: 176.

0: 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So you might want to come back. Careful.
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paramedic, well now 1010 South Reed in the lobby. Well now urgent care, 27-year-old male chest pain. 1010 South Reed, well now urgent care in the lobby for a paramedic.

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2: Here. 47 Kokomo, can I get a case number?
3: 487, incident number only.
0: 100 North, 400 East, 100 North, 400 East. Gonna be just west of here, in the middle of the road. There's an elderly female in a silver Chevy Impala. They're going extremely slow and then just stopped in the middle of the road. CP advised the female seems extremely confused and doesn't know where she is. She will also be standing by with the CP. 100 North, 400 East.
3: 487 incident numbers 130520. 130520.
2: County 34109 will take that.
0: 34109, I'm clear. 34 East, issue disregard.
2: 47 Kokomo, I need a case number.
1: Careful.
3: 487, that number's going to be 4715. 4715.

0: Need to cook one. That plate was false, fictitious. I have the one that should have been on it for your record.
1: I'm clear. Go ahead with that.
2: 22 something.
0: Mary 108, X-ray Charles.
1: No, I'm clear. It's on a black Honda.
0: Yes.
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0: 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I've got a 28 for you.
1: Go ahead with it.
2: 49 Kokomo, we'll be transporting 1 to Kinsey. Got the Union mileage when you're ready.
0: 761 Edward Union John.
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0: 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Same with the medics and Greentown Fire. 400 East, 100 North. 400 East, 100 North in rush to a diabetic problem. Same with the medics, Galveston Correction, Greentown Fire. At 400 East, 100 North. Same with the medics, Greentown Fire. Same with the medics and Greentown Fire. 400 East, 100 North. 400 East, 100 North in rush to a diabetic problem. Same with the medics, Galveston Correction, Greentown Fire. At 400 East, 100 North.
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0: 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Ambulance 21. 3205 Bryan Street. 3205 Bryan Street. 75-year-old male has fallen. 3205 Bryan Street. Ambulance 21. Ambulance 21. Ambulance 21. 3205 Bryan Street. 3205 Bryan Street. 75-year-old male has fallen. 3205 Bryan Street. Ambulance 21.
1: 21.
0: Ambulance 21.

0: 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She's blood sugar's 40, and we're treating with some glucose tabs and protein bars she had in the car.
1: 10-4.
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0: 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It's going to be a William Brigham. He's outside in his vehicle. Complainant's inside. 910 South Diamond.

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1: 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Battery has occurred. The male half refused a 1052. Both subjects still there. 1136 Wildwood Drive.
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0: 436.
1: Good.
0: I made contact. She'll be on her way shortly.
1: Perfect. Thank you.
0: 387, Cookman, show me 10-8.
2: 387.

0: Try something tonight.
1: 397.
0: Three equivalent. Neither side wants to be a victim. They've separated. He's going on tonight.

0: Alright, so I'm Kokomo, which of the three do you want me to head to next?
1: We're still trying to get information on the 1010 at Markland Mall. Either one of the other two is fine. Probably the welfare check.
0: Clear at Lowe's.

0: 397, the storage unit's on center, 306 West Center. A female passed out in one of the units.
1: Clear. Sign lows to me as well.
0: Yep.
2: 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Do you have any more information on that call?
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4: I just made contact with a rep from the cell tech, and they said they've already fixed the guy's phone once. He's demanding they fix it again. He wants him on trespass.
0: 34109.
1: Is that inside the mall, or is it in the strip plaza with Best Buy?
4: I believe it's going to be one of the kiosks in the middle of the mall.
1: Okay, I'll be out with it in ISP.
0: 389.
5: 365, come on, I'll be back out at Civic Centers.

0: 387 Copeland. Do you have another call that I need to be en route to? I didn't know if you had another call that I needed to be en route to or back up assist.
1: Hey, if you want to head towards the Markland Mall, ISP and 389 is on scene. I don't have anybody else heading there for a possible 1010 at the cell phone store.
0: 10-4.
2: 380, 387. Check 397.
0: Go ahead.
2: I guess they're not sure if she's breathing or not. I'm going to step it up a little bit.
0: 10-4.
3: 87, we're all good here. You can single line.
0: 10-4, thank you.

0: 4:36.
1: I'm sorry, was there traffic for 36?
0: Yeah, the subject this morning from Main and Taylor, what was he wearing?
2: Couple of medics in service.
3: 10-4.
1: Like a light tan jacket and pants, white male.
0: Clear. Kokomo, I think that's the one that's digging by Lowe's. He's already been checked on this morning. It appears code 9-1096.
3: I'm clear.
1: We'll probably get more calls on him. He's 1096 and believes his keys are falling into cracks in the pavement. So any parking lot is fair game for him.
0: Yep. 403 Cogan Wing, show me 23 at the storage unit.
2: Hey, I can work on 10-8. The subject left prior to our arrival.
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1: I'm clear, 380, 397, you clear.
0: We're clear.
2: Negative, I was not.
1: She's code 9, she was sleeping.

0: 403, do you still need another unit?
1: I'm sorry, was that for 403?
0: Right, do you still need another unit?
1: I do not. She was just sleeping. Code 9, and I'll go 10-8.
0: I'm clear. 397, 380, you can both disregard.
2: We're at both 23, 24.
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0: 397.

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1: 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I'll advise CO 94. I'm 76 from Signal 5 to Cass County with 2.
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3: 82.
4: 1000 Tomahawk Boulevard. Speak with a resident there. Reference to a prowler she has on camera. It's an ongoing problem. 1000 Tomahawk Boulevard.
2: 82.
5: County CO 94 is clear. I'll be en route.
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1: Angel.
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0: 397.
1: You head towards the Markland Mall, 1114, South 17th, Celtec. Reference to the same subject from earlier. They want him placed on trespass. He's still causing a problem. And stand by for another unit.
0: 2403 Kokomo, I'm not too far, I'll back you.
1: 403.

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1: Gotcha, Beth.
0: Civic Center, 200 East Taylor. The subject that was placed on trespass earlier is now back and in the lobby. 200 East Taylor, Civic Center Towers.
1: 387. I'm Carter, 931. I'll be in your help.
0: I'm clear. 340, you can disregard if you're not close.

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0: Can you show me how to 584 Bradford Circle, Apartment E, for a summons?
1: You advise Department E, Edward.
0: Affirmative.

0: Ambulance 21 at 1642 Foxhaven Drive. 1642 Foxhaven Drive, where an 80-year-old female has a fractured ankle from a bicycle accident. 1642 Foxhaven Drive for Ambulance 21. Ambulance 21 at 1642 Foxhaven Drive. 1642 Foxhaven Drive, where an 80-year-old female has a fractured ankle from a bicycle accident. 1642 Foxhaven Drive for Ambulance 21.
1: Puma, who's the one that called us?
0: Ambulance 21. 55, it was Tamara Cannon.

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2: 489 or 436.
1: Good. Are you 10-8 from Kinsey?
2: Negative.
1: I'm clear.

0: 403, Copeland.
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0: Can I have an incident number only for mall security?
1: And that number is going to be 130568. 130568.

0: 387. That number's 4716. 4716.
1: Yeah, 4, thank you.

0: 387 Kokomo. We have negative contact. We're going to be 10-8. What else you got?
1: Nothing right now.
0: 10-4. Show me 10-19 paperwork.
1: 387.

0: 392.
1: 397. Taku Japanese Steakhouse, 1540 East Boulevard, for an 8-year-old 1096 subject out of control.
0: Is it a parent that called?
1: Negative. It was from Foursquare.

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0: 1865 North, 600 East, 1865 North, 600 East, for a check, for a VIN check. CP's ETA is about 5 minutes.
2: County 3419, I'll take that.
0: 3419, I'm clear. 3486, you can disregard.
1: I'm clear.

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1: 8223.
2: 382.
3: The passenger plate 761. 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
2: 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I'm going to stop this car here in a sec. 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

0: Count up to 46. I'm going to 27. I'm at 22 and 5 east. Be east of the intersection.
1: Ready for 86.
0: Then got just wait for Tom Nora Zebra. 703.
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0: Count at 46, I'm going to be on 27. It's going to be at 900 east and 180 south.
1: Go ahead.
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1: County, I'll be 10-8 from that meeting. You can go ahead and show me 41 for the road. 1043, I'll have no computer, no body cam. 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
0: Okay, clear. 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Going to be on a watercraft. 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

0: 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What's the incident number for this?
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0: 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What was my answer number again?
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3: Well, 38, don't disregard. 483, 438, start towards 601 Briar Court, 601 Briar Court. Check the welfare of Terry Klein and another male subject at this location. Read the cat for filler. 601 Briar Court.
2: We're clear.
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2: 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I'm clear. Thank you.

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0: 1136 Wildwood Drive, 1136 Wildwood Drive, reference to a 1016 between a Deborah Long and a complaint Corey Long battery has occurred. All parties are still 23. 1136 Wildwood Drive.
1: 35. 38.

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2: Yeah, on the CS-27, I'll be going 10-8.
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0: 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So he advises.

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0: His wife came and got him. They're headed home tonight.
1: Thank you for your service, sir.
0: Uh-huh.

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0: Start towards Speedway, 930 South Washington, 930 South Washington. Unwelcome guest, black male, teal long sleeve shirt with grayish blue jeans, panhandling. 930 South Washington at the Speedway.
2: Ambulance 61, Howard Medics. Ambulance 61, Howard Medics. 11126 West, 200 South. 11126 West, 200 South. Reference a male subject that has a freezer on top of his leg. He is alert and conscious at this time. 11126 West, 200 South. Ambulance 61, Howard Medics. Timeout 1447. Ambulance 61, Howard Medics. Ambulance 61, Howard Medics. 11126 West, 200 South. 11126 West, 200 South. Reference a male subject that has a freezer on top of his leg. He is alert and conscious at this time. 11126 West, 200 South. Ambulance 61, Howard Medics. Timeout 1447.
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0: 23
6: is speed
0: limit.
6: 425. 10-4. Locals on Jeffrey Cliff.
0: 6523. 365. 44473,
4: can not
0: close
3: this group.
4: 600,
3: general
4: count.
0: 73
3: clear.
0: 600. 4423. 44. Jeffrey Clark, signal 80, he's not trespassed from there either.
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0: Medic 21.
1: Good, Tommy.
0: Just information, I have reached about 600 on scene. They're advising that they got him out from the freezer, but they're still needing the ambulance for transport.
1: Okay.

43 Cuff, 1 would be signal 27 on Virginia and Washington. So it's going to be a charter plate. It's going to be Tom King 269, Paul, Adam, same.

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1: District Battalion 3, Ladder 4, Rescue 1, same as a medic. District and Battalion 3, Ladder 4, Rescue 1, same as a medic. In front of Duke Energy, 1619 West Deffenbaugh, and a white Ford Transit van. Planes advising something broke on the vehicle and now has a patient pinned between the side of the van and a chair. 1619 West Deffenbaugh in front of Duke Energy in a white Ford Transit van. The patient is conscious and alert. 1619 West Deffenbaugh in front of Duke Energy. District Battalion 3, Ladder 4, Rescue 1, same medic. District Battalion 3, Ladder 4, Rescue 1, same medic. District and Battalion 3, Ladder 4, Rescue 1, same medic. In front of Duke Energy, 1619 West Deffenbaugh in a white Ford Transit van. Planes advising something broke on the vehicle and now has a patient pinned between the side of the van and a chair. 1619 West Deffenbaugh in front of Duke Energy in a white Ford Transit van. The patient is conscious and alert. 1619 West Deffenbaugh in front of Duke Energy. District Battalion 3, Ladder 4, Rescue on Sam Smith.
2: Medic 1.
1: Medic 1.
3: 44 foot mall, be able to Ohio and Taylor.
4: District 3 en route.
1: District 3.
5: Battalion 3 clear.
1: Battalion 3.
6: Rescue 1.
1: Rescue.
7: Ladder 4 is clear.
1: Ladder 4.
6: Rescue 1.
1: Rescue 1.

0: 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Ah.
1: 440.
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0: 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Patient's no longer trapped.
1: Rescue's on scene.
2: Rescue.
3: Ladder 4 is on scene.
2: Ladder 4. Medic 1, were you clear of battalion traffic?
4: Negative.
2: Just advised that the patient was no longer trapped.
4: Medic 1 is clear, you can mark this on scene.

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1: Good.
0: Have you been to Evo yet?
1: No.
0: You can head that way.
1: Good work.
2: Green Townsview.
3: District 3, LC.
2: District 3.
0: District 3, you can disregard.
2: County to G2.

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1: County, G2.
2: G2.
0: I'm clear, sir. I don't know why my radio wasn't working.
2: Ten four, you advise you're clear on the call.
0: I am.
2: Ten twelve.

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3: 473. Can you take care of the 1050 PD? It's going to be a Chrysler KTP, 2401 South 3, but they're actually going to be on Boulevard. Gray Jeep, white Dodge Ram flashers are on.
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1: For this address, I'm just showing this is
4: Battalion 3 in service, Kokomo.
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0: 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Miles Beginning when ready.
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2: 484.
0: Kokomo Rescue Mission 321 West Mulberry. We reference to a 1010 with battery outside of this location. Michael 5CO battered threat at Destin. Subject also has a signal 79. 321 West Mulberry, the Kokomo Rescue Mission.
2: 7.
1: 84. 69, Kokomo 10A, being there as well.
0: 469.

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1: Engine 3. James Smith, James Medic Brickyard, 2905 West Sycamore, 2905 West Sycamore, room 223 B-Boy, 223B, 68-year-old female having an issue with her catheter. 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
2: Medic 4.

0: 64. You step out and there's a subject, West Side, wants to speak to an officer reference to harassment, 617 South Indiana, 10-19.
1: Don't.

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Not yet. 10-9? Nothing yet. Does he still want to pursue charges? Yes. Clear.

0: Counted you two.
1: 64.
2: Thank you.
0: Good.
1: Just 1043, there's another one, 1019. It's actually for you, the female with paperwork.
0: Can you advise when we last came to this address for this similar thing? I think G1 probably was the one that took it.
3: Devil.
2: Looks like on July 29th, G3 went out there, reference to a burglary not in progress that was reported.
0: 10-4. Were there any notes about what was taken or anything?
2: Negative.
0: Go ahead.
1: On my last traffic, you can disregard she left. She advised her financial institute was going to send you the paperwork.

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1: You advise when it come in or how it come in?
0: When.
1: $1,600.
0: Clear.
1: $473. 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
0: I'm clear.

0: Attention all Kokomo Howard County units, stand by for investigate 4. Attention all Kokomo Howard County units, stand by for investigate 4. Investigate 4, a white Subaru 28 of Deborah Young, 1931, heading northbound on US 31, approaching exit 158, northbound, approaching 158. Caller advised that the driver is unable to maintain lanes. Looked like they were reaching over, possibly doing laundry. If located, hold an advisory for dispatch 1621. Investigate 4, a white Subaru 28 of Zebra Young, 1931, heading northbound on US 31, approaching exit 158, northbound, approaching 158. Caller advised that the driver is unable to maintain lanes. Looked like they were reaching over, possibly doing laundry. If located, hold an advisory for dispatch 1621.
1: County 99, what exit was that on 31? On that bull. 31 bypass?
2: Short form of exit.
0: They were approaching 158, the 26 exit.
1: There was a description.
2: That crew's going to be transferred 41 to community Howard.
0: 10-4. This is a white sedan with a female doing laundry. There's a slight time delay putting that out due to traffic on channels.
1: 10-4, show me 23 in the air.
0: 10-4.
3: God, YouTube, did you ever get specifics on that call?
0: Not for a minute, there was no specifics given. Sorry, I'm not sure if my traffic went through or not.
3: It's all good. When was the time before that we were last here? Sounds like we've been here a bunch.
0: There was a civil matter, 7-16-26, with no call notes. And a citizen, 7-15-26, with no call notes. First one was G1, second one was G3. Before that, it just looks like a bunch of medical calls.
3: Double.
0: It looks like back in March, there were calls of a theft that occurred at the rental property. They were told to speak with the prosecutor's office.
4: Okay.

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1: County, where's Dave? We're going to be going over to Heritage Drive. Same numbers.
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0: Do you have any witnesses of this?
1: Negative.
0: Clear.
2: Well,
0: he doesn't have any injuries, so there's no video. Just go 10-8. They want us to place him on trespass, we will. Clear.

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0: County, I'm 23.
2: Never.
0: You put myself in 435 on 64's call. 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
2: That was from Heritage. Shannon Dirks, 229 Loop Court, on a black 2008 Audi, expired 4723, Sigalini. 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
1: Go ahead.
2: 483 Kokomo, I'm 10-8 from this. I'll take care of that assistant citizen now.
3: 483, I'm clear.
0: Union route is 2066 north, 600 east, 2066 north, 6 east, for a VIN check. They advise to go to the barn in the back. 2066 north, 600 east.
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0: Engine 2, Howard Medic. 5920 Wabisa, 5920 Wabisa Way. 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
1: 484.
2: 22.
0: 22.
3: Start towards 5920 Wabisa Way, 5920 Wabisa Way. Reference to a 15-year-old female that's overdosing on unknown pills. 5920 Wabisa Way, stand by for another unit.
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0: 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The juvenile is conscious and alert. She's currently on drugs with her dad. She's saying she took Prozac. Engine 2.
1: Go for engine 2.
0: I'm back on TX with the complaint that he's advising. She took Prozac. She's conscious and alert on the phone with her dad.
1: Copy that.
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3: 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I know you're in North Carolina. Can you head south to Center and Kimberly? 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

0: 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I heard her.
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0: 1709.
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0: En route from this location, one female, beginning 68637, 68637.
1: 10-4. Ninety-nine, are you 10-8?

0: $34.99. Are you able to be 10-8?
1: Okay, I'm 10-9. And what do you got?
0: I have a runaway, 66 West, 550 North. The dad has since found the juvenile on US 31. They're walking back to the residence currently.
1: 10-4. I'll be around shortly.
0: 10-4.
2: 425.
1: Yes.
2: I got two 1050s impending close to the same area. Do you want me to pull from 25?
1: Negative, we'll get you.
2: 10-4. Unit on Wild Beast, your son.
1: Thanks.
2: 484, can you start towards the LaFound and 9, or check Southway and 931. Southway and 931, it's going to be north of this, close to the entrance of Howard, 1050 PD.
3: See if you cook one close to that one, I can take care of it.
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2: 22.
0: Transporting one to Howard.
2: 24.
3: Did you say when I get to the jail or before?
2: I find you service.
1: Yeah, whenever you get there, that's fine.
2: 24.
3: 10-4.
1: I just have some information that I need to pass along to the jail in reference to this.
3: 10-4.

0: All right, County, you're going to show me 10-8 from this one and give me the pertinent on the next one.
1: They're at 66 West, 550 North. 66 West, 550 North, the 14-year-old female ran away. Dad found her walking along. US 31 has since brought her back, and she's now back at the residence. 66 West, 550 North.
0: Claire, they want to report her as a runaway?
1: I'm on TX with her now. She's advising that the deputy can still be en route. She has the daughter, and she's at home, but they're having juvenile trouble.
0: 10-4, I'm in route.
1: 10-4.

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1: Go ahead, sir.
0: Union Boy, 1886.
1: 10-4. It's going to be Johnson.
0: 10-4.
3: Battalion 3, Kokomo will be en route to that.
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1: 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They pulled into Terrace Plaza.
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0: 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We're going to need a 3051. My apologies, 28 and ready.
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0: Robert Henry Adam, 232. 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
0: 29. District 3 in route.
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2: 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Battalion 3.
3: Battalion 3.
2: I have another commercial fire. I'm sending it out now. I only have one engine.
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5: Ladder 4 is clear.
6: County 88 said the issue's been resolved with the package. I'll be tonight.
2: 10-4. 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
0: 3. District 1 is on scene. District 3. Another. Ops 1.
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3: 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Let's go ahead and flip over to Ops 2 before we get there.
2: 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Just 1043, Engine 3 is at Chipotle.
3: I'm clear, Kokomo. Engine 5, then, are you clear on my traffic?
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5: 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Kokomo en route to 310 West Taylor.
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6: 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Unknown on injuries.
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11: 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We were on scene. 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

0: County, ambulance 21, is that a service?
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2: Six and five, when does he have a bond?
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0: First one's going to be a Air Force veteran plate, William Victor 3702.
3: Go ahead, a second.
0: 651, Edward Sam Tom.
3: 10-4. Ten-four. 484 is going to be Misfits.
0: I'm clear. Thank you.
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0: Converse fire, Greentown fire, second page. Converse fire, Greentown fire, second page. 4935 North, 1350 East. 4935 North, 1350 East. Reference to possible house, 1070, heavy black smoke. Unknown if anyone in the home at this time. 4935 North, 1350 East. Converse fire, Greentown fire, second page. Timeout, 1758. Converse fire, Greentown fire, second page. Converse fire, Greentown fire, second page. 4935 North, 1350 East. 4935 North, 1350 East. Reference to possible house, 1070, heavy black smoke. Unknown if anyone's in the home at this time. 4935 North, 1350 East. Converse fire, Greentown fire, second page. Timeout, 1758.
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0: Clear.
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0: 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They're advising it's a rubbish fire. 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
2: 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I have Converse. Pump 8 on scene. They're advising it's a rubbish fire. 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
0: Thank you, ma'am.

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1: 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Same Semitic engine one. 1126 North Morrison. 1126 North Morrison. 31-year-old male in seizure. 1126 North Morrison. Engine one. Same Semitic. Same Semitic engine one. Same Semitic engine one. 1126 North Morrison. 1126 North Morrison. 31-year-old male in seizure. 1126 North Morrison. Engine one. Same Semitic.
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0: Over, bro. Getting up to 4792 East, 100 North, right in front of there for a crash notification. I can hear people yelling from the car phone. It's going to be in front of 4792 East, 100 North.
2: County 99 is clear. I'll go for 88. We're both.
0: 10-4-88 to trigger. County 99 is clear. I'll go. Greentown Fire, same as the medic. 4792 East, 100 North. 4792 East, 100 North. Reference to 1050 PI came in from a crash notification. We can hear people yelling on the phone. 4792 East, 100 North. Same as the medics, Greentown Fire. Timeout, 1832. Greentown Fire, same as the medics. Greentown Fire, same as the medics. 4792 East, 100 North. 4792 East, 100 North. Reference to 1050 PI came in from a crash notification. We can hear people yelling on the phone. 4792 East, 100 North. Same as the medics, Greentown Fire. Timeout,
2: 1832. Medic 3.
0: Medic 3.
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0: 10-4. 99-92, it sounds like the vehicle's going to be on the side. There's children that I can hear screaming. I disconnected the call. We got another call. It sounds like a third party. Medic 3, Greentown Fire, just information. Received another caller. They're advising that the vehicle is on its side. Medic 3, Greentown Fire, just information. Received another caller. They're advising that the vehicle is on its side.
1: 22.
2: Okay, we're clear. Medic 3 is clear.
0: Possibly going to be on the south side of the road right there, in between the road and where the reservoir is.
2: Okay.
4: 43 Pokemon, 10-8. 22, jump be responding.
0: 10-4, sounds like a car versus mailbox after the mailbox had flipped.

0: Medic 3, Ambulance 11, just information. We have unknown injuries. It's going to be vehicle versus mailbox. After it hit the mailbox, vehicle flipped. Everybody was up and walking at this time. Medic 3, Ambulance 11, just information. We have unknown injuries. It's going to be vehicle versus mailbox. After it hit the mailbox, vehicle flipped. Everybody was up and walking at this time.
1: Medic 3 is clear.
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1: Green down here.
2: Rescue 11.
1: Rescue 11.
2: You advise no traffic.
0: Everyone's out of the vehicle. I still need EMS.
1: 10-4.
0: Anyone else want to console your role?
1: Affirmative. 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We have a deputy on scene advising of injuries. 9992, vehicle, roll. Medic 3, just 43, there are injuries.
3: Alright, we're rolling 23.
1: I'm clear.
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0: .484
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0: Now, if you just want to back up over here once these vehicles go by, and we'll just shut this down.
1: Yep. 99, you need me to head that way. I was going to try to stay a little west, but you need another. You need me to head that way. I was going to try to stay a little west, but if you need to block off some more, I can be that way.
0: No, we'll get it. We're just going to reposition the vehicles here.
1: 10-4.
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0: 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Elman Cortland, reference to several juveniles on a 1010. Elman Cortland. 73.
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0: 44 Kokomo. I'll be giving a courtesy transport to the mail, 928 South Webster, beginning mileage 179105.
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0: 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There are confirmed injuries, 4 east, 5 south.

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0: I'm going to continue and help him at the bad spot so we can get it shut down.
2: 10-4. Taylor First Responders, Howard Medics, Taylor First Responders, Howard Medics, 400 East, 500 South, 4 East, 5 South. It's going to be on the north side, reference at 750 PI, red Chevy versus small silver sedan. Can hear a juvenile crying. 4 South, check. 4 East, 5 South, Taylor First Responders, Howard Medics, timeout 1916. Taylor First Responders, Howard Medics, Taylor First Responders, Howard Medics, 400 East, 500 South, 4 East, 5 South. It's going to be on the north side, reference 750 PI, red Chevy versus small silver sedan. Can hear a juvenile crying. 4 South, check. 4 East, 5 South, Taylor First Responders, Howard Medics, timeout 1916.
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0: 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I got a 27 for you when you're ready.
1: Go ahead.
0: It's going to be Julie Dawkins, last name spelled David, Adam, William, King, Ida, Nora, Sam. Date of birth is January 28th, 1970.
1: Valid 0 on the operator expiring in 29, signal 80.
0: Clear.
1: Forty-four, four seventy-three.
2: County where we're
3: rolling, 23. 10-4. I'm getting off the bypass here.
0: 10-4.
1: Mulberry House, 417 West Mulberry, 417 West Mulberry. It's Mulberry House, apartment number 2. Billy, subject to dislocation, having a 1096 episode and threats of self-harm. 417 West Mulberry, it's Mulberry House, apartment number 2.
0: 44.
4: 73. 803 County, can you start Duke to inspect the pool? I have a pool number when you're ready.
2: Go ahead.
5: Kevin,
3: 428. Go ahead. Max 21, good question. Max
2: 22 is
4: on scene. 22. Yellow Red, Kansas City. Edward King Sam. 5, 6, 4. 10-4. Beta 3 County, will you clear on my traffic?
2: Yeah. Affirmative, go ahead with the pool number.
3: Second 28 is going to be 117. Frank, Ida David, be on a Chevy Cruze filter.
4: 026541.
2: 10-4.
6: Medic 1's
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7: Medic 1. 21's going to have to take this up.
2: 21. 458. 22. Can you go ahead and start another ambulance? BLS is fine for now. Turn 4.
1: Start towards 2525. 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It's going to be civil matter. The landlord is there throwing the complaint and stuff out. The complaint is not there. He's 1076. 2425 North Calumet. Stand by for another unit.
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1: 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Are they okay with Memphis?
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